0: of Home of the Steve Harvey Morning Show. That was Chris Brown featuring Bryson Tiller with It Depends. You are in the lab with your girl Gab. All right, now listen, speaking of Chris Brown, did y'all see where a judge denied his request for the 1 month extension to hand over his financial records to his former housekeeper? Yes, she requested those records because she's trying to collect that $13 million judgment against him. Now, should she be paid? Yes. But now I wonder, like, $13 million, that's a lot. Is that gonna wipe our boy out? He gonna be on tour again right after this, cause he gonna have to make that money. He can't even take a break, Lord. But you know what? The judge made the ruling, so he gotta pay her the money, alright? So, Chris, stop fighting it, baby. Get that lady them M's and move on and get back on that stage. All right, now listen, don't forget 9 o'clock Takeover Mix is coming up. So make sure you hit DJOS up at DJOS on all platforms and let them know what you want to hear. All right, up next, here's T.I., Mr. Him, Power 95.
1: 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Somebody tell them people Mr. Him is here. Whoa, whoa, whoa, whoa, whoa, whoa, Mr. Him is here.

the mother, I'm him. Never chase bread, chase the vision. Make your word when you see it, be the business. No cap, God am a witness. Success feel better, independent. 9-11 at the Valley, at Atlantic. Big Master P vibe, no limit. Falling hard on another hemisphere. Somebody tell them people Mr. Hem is here. Whoa, whoa, whoa, whoa, whoa. Mr. Hem is here.

0: against the shore, smoking on the back, water splash, I ignore it, no cap, I done toured all the way from the trap, the luxury lap, better I adapt, you could put me any place on the map, cause I'm him, never chase bread, chase the vision, make your word when you say it, be the business, no cap, God am a witness, success feel better, independent, 9-11 at the valley, Adeline, big master P vibe, no limit, falling hard on another hemisphere, somebody tell them people Mr. Hem is here.
1: Whoa, whoa, whoa, whoa, whoa, whoa.
0: Mr. Hem is here.
1: Whoa, whoa, whoa, whoa, whoa, whoa.
0: Mr. Hem.
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I'm a pop star like I'm Caden. 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

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I'm popping this in real life. 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They not having going on. Why?

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All right, now, Lil Wayne and 2 Chainz will be at the Coastal Credit Union Music Park in Raleigh Saturday, September 26th. 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

0: 94.95. That was a Wale featuring El Mean with Overthink. All right, now Beyonce is celebrating 20 years of B-Day with an expanded anniversary edition arriving September 4th. And y'all know that is her birthday. All right, now the 27-track reissue includes the recent Morning Dew, the extended version of Get Me Bodied, B-sides including A Lost Your Mind and Back Up, plus Spanish language versions of Irreplaceable, Listen, and Beautiful Liar. Now, the deluxe 4LP package also comes with a 60-page commemorative booklet and collectible prints. The original B-Day debuted at number one back in 2006 and featured the hit songs Deja Vu and Irreplaceable. Let me tell you, that's one of my favorite Beyonce albums, all right? Beyonce can give us another B-Day, something like it. I would be forever grateful. I know a lot of people think that Act 3 is going to be rock. I don't want that. I don't want that. Yeah, I know she would kill it, but I don't want that. I also don't want a joint album with her husband. I don't want to hear Jay-Z on every track either. I just want Beyonce. Maybe a few features, because, you know, she don't usually do too many, too much. She does new, you know, up-and-coming artists. She'll put people on, so I just... I don't know. I don't want a rock album. I don't want a joint album with her, Jay-Z. I want a Beyonce album, a good old R&B. All right. And if you don't give us that, we need Destiny's Child. Okay. We need a Destiny's Child reunion with all the members. Okay. LaToya, LaTavia, Beyonce, Kelly, Michelle, all five. The other girl who, you know, what was her name? Was it Farrah? Yeah, we don't need her. We don't need her. Honestly, she was never needed. She really wasn't. Okay, but if we can get the five, the core five, drop an album, go on tour, I would eat it up, all right? Coming up after the break, we got Bougie Banton with Butterflies, Jacquees, and Juvenile with Lick Back. So make sure you keep it locked to the Power Hit Station, Power 95.
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Power 95. That was Drake with Janice. All right, now the R&B Rewind Millennial Tour will be going down Friday, September 25th at the Martin Marietta Center in Raleigh. 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All right, and this is brought to you by the Soul Series and of course Power 95. Don't forget 9 o'clock takeover mix coming up, but up next here's Lil Baby with Whoa, Power 95.

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0: 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All right, coming up after the break, we got more of the 9 o'clock takeover mix, and we got to talk about what's new, what you should be streaming this weekend, so make sure you keep it locked. 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
1: Yeah, we get you rolling tonight.

0: 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MEDOT Metals will come to you. 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
0: What are you wearing, Neil, for?
1: 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Thank you, and have a blessed day.
2: Mr. Neil, hey, this is Lecrae. I've been out here in this August heat all day, and I counted 35 cars that we towed here. My daddy said 15.
0: Get out that phone, Craig. That was a radio commercial letting people know that we could pick up to at least 15. If we get 35, cool, that's good.
2: My bad.
0: It ain't your bad. It means you've been working. I need you to do that every day. We doubled our time.
2: Does that double my money? Huh?
0: MEDOT Metals, 280 October Lane, Enfield, 252-883-1598. Coming live Saturday, September 5th, North Raleigh Hilton. It's Lil' Kim.
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0: Tim the Fifth, the North Raleigh Hilton, and Chuck Black's birthday band. 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

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It's Friday, so you know we gotta cover what's new. What should you be streaming as far as music, movies, and shows, alright? Now as far as music, Young Miami dropped the remix to Spin That with Lil Baby and Kodak Black. I'm not gonna lie, I expected her to put some ladies on this remix. I was a little disappointed. I wanted to hear Cash Doll, maybe some Flo Milli, maybe Trim. Speaking of Trim, she dropped her single At Heart, Get Hit. And I know a lot of people say she's a Nicki clone. However, I like her. She's fun. And, you know, she's young. She's doing her thing. She's doing her thing. So how can you hate on that, all right? Now, to all my saddies out there, Rod Wave. Drop Don't Look Down, all right? If you want to be in your feelings this weekend, make sure you check that out. Erykah Badu and The Alchemist drop Before the World Blows, and we love when Erykah is on any track, so I would definitely be listening to that. Busta Rhymes and J Dilla also drop Diligence 2. All right, now listen, if you're looking to stream anything at the house this weekend, baby, Beauty in Black is back, okay? Season 3 is here. I've watched maybe 3 episodes so far, and let me tell you, it is a good, okay? So much stuff has gone down, and I'm only on like episode 3, so definitely give that a watch if you're a fan. It's back. If you've never seen it, I don't know what to tell you. It's a good show, but it is also a bit much, all right? Now, if you normally watch anything that's done by Tyler Perry and you're used to them holding hands and singing gospel songs, baby, this ain't that. This is a lot. It gets raunchy, all right? So tread lightly. Now listen, Lioness episode, what is this? Episode 5 for Lioness will be out this Sunday. And I need to know what is going on with my girl. I don't want to spoil it for anybody. If you haven't watched it, definitely check it out. But Lioness has me on the edge of my seat right now. I can't think about anything else but this upcoming episode this Sunday. I will be tuned in. If you don't know what I'm talking about, make sure you check it out. It's starring Zoe Saldana. Nicole Kidman is in it. I'm telling you, check it out. All right, coming up after the break, we have more of your favorite hip-hop and R&B, so make sure you keep it locked to your favorite station, Power 95.

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Hour 95, home of the Steve Harvey Morning Show. That was Tim's with What You Need. You are in the lab with your girl, Gab. Listen, I know times are hard. The light bills are high. We all need to get our laugh on. And we got your hookups to the LOL Comedy Jam. So make sure you stay tuned so you can get details on how you could possibly win yourself some tickets, all right? But up next, here's Lizzo. Sexy.

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5: Yo, Breezy. 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

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I can't lose my temper, my members need me now. Been people to move, been peeping and copying style. I've been making hella sacrifices this whole while. Come through, catch a nigga vulnerable at the right time. I put you down on some real without even trying. Put you down on some real without even trying. 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I ain't too much gotta do no explaining. What's going on? You know what I'm going on, you know what I mean? Man, who this for?

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All right, now we could all use a good laugh, right? The LOL Comedy Jam is going down October 9th at the Martin Marietta Center in Raleigh. Comedians D-Ray Davis, Lavelle Crawford, Earthquake, Don DC Curry, and Adele Givens will all be hitting the stage. 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All right, and as always, we're hooking you up with tickets to the hottest shows coming to the Carolinas.

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1: Got the bitch head from a Libra and the bitch from a Cancer. He say never ain't no. Well, I'm about to set the standard.
0: Come here.
1: 40 inch weed.
0: What else?
1: Dreadhead.
0: Okay.
1: Boy, yeah, my knees. I'm going off the liquor on the gun.

0: Power 95, that was Glorilla with Liquor Some. Okay, now unfortunately, you guys, actor Samuel Monroe Jr., known for his roles in several beloved 90s films, has passed away at age 52. Now, his mother, Joyce Patton, announced his passing on yesterday after Monroe spent months hospitalized with serious health complications stemming from meningitis. Now, his condition reportedly developed into pneumonia and he was placed on life support. Now, Monroe had his on-screen debut in the 1993 classic Menace to Society and later appeared in Tales from the Hood, Set It Off, Don't Be a Menace in South Central While Drinking Your Juice in the Hood, as well as The Players Club, all right? Now, his mother thanked everyone who had been praying for him and asked for continued prayers for his family and especially his three children, all right? We're sending our condolences to Samuel Monroe Jr.'s family and his loved ones, all right? Coming up after the break, we got B2K with Mileage, so make sure you keep it locked. Power 95.
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1: Yeah, yeah.
2: Never chase bread, chase the vision. 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Success feel better, independent. 9-11 at the Valley at the limit. Big Master P vibe, no limit. Falling hard on another hemisphere. Somebody tell them people Mr. Hem is here.
3: Whoa, whoa, whoa, whoa, whoa.
2: Mr. Hem is here.

0: I'm him. Never chase bread, chase the vision. Make your word when you see it be the business. No cap, God am a witness. Success feel better, independent. 9-11 at the Valley Idol in it. Big Master P vibe, no limit. Falling hard on another hemisphere. Somebody tell them people Mr. Hem is here.
1: Whoa.
0: Mr. Hem is here.
1: Whoa.
0: Mr.

0: Against the shore, smoking on the back, water splash, I ignore it, no cap, I done toured all the way from the trap, the luxury lap, better I doubt, you could put me any place on the map, cause I'm him, never chase bread, chase the vision, make your word when you said be the business, no cap, God am a witness, success feel better independent, 9-11 mid the valley, I done in it, big master P vibe, no limit, falling hard on another hemisphere. Somebody tell them people Mr. Hem is here.
1: Whoa, whoa, whoa, whoa, whoa, whoa.
0: Mr. Hem is here.
1: Whoa, whoa, whoa, whoa, whoa, whoa.
0: Mr. Hem.
2: 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You are in the lab with your girl, Gab. Do y'all like roller coasters? Do y'all love near-death experiences? Baby, I don't. And I have a crazy story as to reason number 458,000 that I don't want to get on a roller coaster. So make sure you stay tuned. But up next, here's Lil Baby, Dead Fresh, Power 95.

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5: And I said official when I was a little girl. You gotta be real quiet on the creek.

Power 95, that was Saucy Santana with Quiet on the Creek. All right, now it looks like two women underwent emergency brain surgery within 6 days of each other after riding the X2 roller coaster at Six Flags Magic Mountain in California. All right, now on July 5th, 40-year-old Pamela Gilliam reportedly hit her head repeatedly against the ride's headrest. And she began vomiting later, lost consciousness, and underwent surgery to relieve brain swelling. She reportedly did not fully regain consciousness for about 2 weeks. Now, 6 days later, 25-year-old Naomi Wilkinson lost consciousness after riding X2 and also required emergency brain surgery. According to CNN, she remained in a coma and on a ventilator at the time of its report. Now, X2, which features a rotating seat and reaches speeds of nearly 80 miles per hour, has been closed since July 12th, while California regulators conduct an inspection. Now, Six Flags has not yet said what prompted the closure. Now, CNN reports the coaster has been linked to more than a dozen serious injuries and hospitalizations since opening in 2002. And in 2022, 22-year-old Christopher Hawley passed away from a traumatic brain injury after riding X2. Now, an expert hired by his family later said Six Flags internal records showed at least 70 head or neck injury complaints connected to the ride in the 3 years before his passing. Now, Six Flags has previously defended X2 in court, arguing that riders are warned of potential risk and that the ride's forces are not strong enough to cause traumatic brain injuries when used as instructed. I don't believe that. No, some stuff you just shouldn't do. And I can't take roller coasters. I don't know. I have a weird reaction. When I get on roller coasters, I literally growl. Like, I can't scream. Like, this high-pitched scream, I don't know what it is. I growl. I sound like a dog that's upset, that's ready to attack. It's ugly. It's so ugly, you guys. But I can't do coasters. And for that reason, too many people have fallen off. They get stuck. No, thank you. All right? Coming up after the break, we got Moneybagg Yo with ICY, featuring Tyler with Game Time. So make sure you keep it locked to the station where hip-hop and R&B connect.

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I can sell that.

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That was Real Boston Richie with Fine. And it is that time. I got to get out of here. All right. So you guys, I want you to have a great weekend. 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I want y'all to have a good time, but most importantly, be safe. 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All right. And as usual, make sure you keep it locked to your favorite station. 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

0: One matter of time till I get them all ticked off. 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
1: Man, we can go M for M.
0: Quarter mil for the Maybach truck.
1: Double R with the factory rims. I got the 90 to years, the version of the bribes, I'm really a threat.
0: It's got to the point that I don't even care. I got jewels in a safe that I don't even wear.
1: Bro, I'll do it for some shoes and some clothes. You'll see what it'll do for a necklace. 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She made me wanna go harder. 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Birthday did him the worst way. He had a death wish. I get right under their skin. I don't even try. I guess I can't help it. I'ma have love for bro for life. We talking not. I step with him. Of course you could beat me at talking. Ain't no back and forth until we catch up with him. 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
1: Double R with the factory rims. 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
0: 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I got jewels in a safe that I don't even wear.
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2: Women love to tell you stuff after you're in love with them. I told you about that. You did not tell me about him. Yes, I did tell you about him. You did not tell me he had sex with that NBA player. I'm walking around with this fool jersey on.
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6: 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Hey, we might have to hold him back a year. 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
1: And Adele Givens.
7: 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Ain't gonna never live up to their name. 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
2: If it's name on it, then mine right beside it. 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
3: I'ma ride that dick like a stolen car. 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Which, no, going hard, it's me. I'ma ride or die and I don't need the key. I'm finna bounce it out and drop that ass and pop it like a shootout. I pull them panties down, he's smiling like they bought the food out. I hop up on their face and make my hair.

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3: Women let her tell you stuff after you're in love with her. I told you about that. You did not tell me about him. Yes, I did tell you about him. You did not tell me he had sex with that NBA player. I'm walking around with this fool jersey on.
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9: 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I put him in private school. He wasn't ready for that. So they called me the other day. Hey, we might have to hold him back a year. I like, well, you gonna give me my money back?
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10: 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Ain't gonna never live up to their name. 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Look like a Buick.
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this sponsor goes. Only thing a get for me for free is free to bros. 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
3: 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JY, turn me up. Miami. 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

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See you at the bar, you was hardly talking. That's when I knew that your heart was starring. Friends to lovers need a part to star in. Like, wait, babe, let me ask your pardon. This ain't Gucci, this is Prada, darling. If you want something, you can ask.

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2: Women love to tell you stuff after you're in love with them. I told you about that. You did not tell me about him. Yes, I did tell you about him. You did not tell me he had sex with that NBA player. I'm walking around with this fool jersey on.
1: LaBelle Crawford.
3: No, black folks don't never leave their kids no will. They just be fighting over the change in his jean pocket. I get daddy work boots.
1: Tom D.C. 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
4: Like, I'm an organ donor now. You ain't gonna be able to use everything. Don't give him a kidney or my bladder to your little child. I drank quite a bit and I hate to see your little son drunk through 6th, 7th, 8th, 9th, and 10th grade.
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5: But see, I love my son. 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So they called me the other day. Hey, we might have to hold him back a year. I like, well, you gonna give me my money back?
1: And Adele Givens.
6: 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Ain't gonna never live up to their name. 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Look like a Buick.
1: 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The LOL Comedy Tour.
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0: against the shore, smoking on the back, water splash, I ignore it, no cap, I done toured all the way from the trap, the luxury lap, better I adapt, you can put me any place on the map, cause I'm him, never chase bread, chase the vision, make your word when you see it, be the business, no cap, God, I'm a witness, success feel better, independent, 9-11 at the valley, I done in it, big master P 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
1: Whoa, whoa, whoa, whoa, whoa, whoa.
0: Mr. Hem is here.
1: Whoa, whoa, whoa, whoa, whoa, whoa.
0: Mr. Hem.
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3: Axel.
0: Yeah.
3: Axel.
0: I'ma get to him like that. It's Fabi. You know the vibes. Feastos. Be me inspired. Wow.
4: Whoa.
0: Cali, man. El Guapo.
4: Hey, yeah.
0: Q. In the spot.
4: In the spot.
0: Perk head. What about? Big GK. Bow.
4: Spot.
0: Bow.
4: Bow.
0: Hold on.
4: Love.
0: Yeah. Big trip.
4: Big trip.
0: I fell in love with a lip. Ayy. Crips.
4: Ayy.
0: She wanna suck on the lip.
4: Ayy, ayy, ayy.
0: Couple suck it lit with.
4: Couple
0: suck it lit with. I been spent. I give a fuck what you been with.
4: Ayy, ayy, ayy.
0: Bow. They loving the style.
4: They

0: it time.
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1: I don't.
0: I just wanna watch it cause free time.
1: I did.
0: I brought it with me, I ain't leaving mine.
1: Bow.

0: Hey, tell me that she need me. 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Hey, biggies, I'm giving numbers, biggies. We met in person, now you believe me.
1: Yeah.
0: Free souls are here, demon.
1: Hey,
0: geeked up, we winning, we on defense.
1: Hey,
0: she let me fuck on the weekend.
1: Hey,
0: show to your baddie. She try to add me,
1: you cannot add me.
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1: No,
0: little mommy, I'm married.
1: Mommy, I'm married.
0: If you keep it secret, we can all be happy.
1: What?
0: You can pose a picture. But you better not tag me.
1: Better not tag me.
0: Look, winning, looking for him, spinning.
1: Ayy.
0: Demons with me, spinning.
1: Ayy.
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1: Spinning.
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1: Ayy.
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1: Ayy.
0: Crip,
1: ayy.
0: She wanna suck on the lip.
1: Ayy, ayy, ayy.
0: Couple f***s I get lit with. Couple f***s I get lit with. I been spent. I give a fuck who you been with.
1: Ayy, ayy.
0: Bow. They loving the style.
1: They loving the style.
0: Send me the Addy, I'm hunting down.
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0: Bow. 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Bow, bow, bow.
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0: I'm stylish. 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
5: 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She make it clout, right around time with this strap on my lap. Ooh, yo, she make it clout. I'm tryna grab and then hit from the back. Tell her drop it down, cause I like that. After I hit, then I be right back. I'm walking the club, man, whip out the rack. I'm blowing on gas, she doing her dance. She making it clout, I'ma have a heart attack. I'm walking the club and I'm making it rain with no stacks. She drop it to the ground, she know that it fat. I run through that set when I thump through the rack. I whip up that dope, but I'm fresh out the trap. Clout, clout, she make it clout, clout, clout. I hit from the back, walk in the club and I thump through the rings. She make it clout, clout, clout. She make it clout, clout, clout. She make it clout, clout, clout. She make it, ooh. She make it clout, clout, clout. She make it clout, clout, clout. She make it clout, clout, clout. She make it, yeah, yeah. She make it clout, clout, clout. She make it clout, clout, clout. She make it clout, clout, clout. She make it clout, clout, clout. She make it clout, clout, clout. She make it clout, clout, clout. She make it clout, clout, clout. She make it.

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Seen them all. 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Who you with? Couple sergeants and lieutenants for the get back. This revolution been televised. I fell through with the knickknacks. 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Yeah, I meant that. Hey, blackout. If they act out. Yeah, I did that. Hey, what's up, though? I hate them. Just hating on them. Can they both? I hate them. Hating on them. Then they both broke. 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Feel like he entitled, cause he knew me since a kid. I cut my granny off and she don't see it how I see it. Got a big mouth, but he lack big ideas. 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Hey. 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

0: 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It's a problem with the whole way of life. It can't change overnight. But we gotta start somewhere. 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God is the only man I fear.
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0: What Suki say, give me that. 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

0: pussy fits. 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
1: 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Now I'm in NYC, on the way to MIA.
2: Where you from?
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Morning, everybody. You are now tuned in to the Steve Harvey Saturday Show. Oh, man, more of me, more of my crew. Oh, we all over you, baby. Let's get it jumping this Saturday morning, y'all.

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Oh, man, more of me, more of my crew. Oh, we all over you, baby. Let's get it jumping this Saturday morning, y'all.

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1: All right, come on, Steve. Let's recap today's Strawberry Letter. The subject is, nothing is free over there.
2: 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This woman who says she's dating a man for 4 years and he's young.

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1: The LOL Tour is coming to Raleigh, October 9th in the Raleigh Memorial Auditorium, starring D-Ray Davis.
2: Women let her tell you stuff after you're in love with her. I told you about that. You did not tell me about him. Yes, I did tell you about him. You did not tell me he had sex with that NBA player. I'm walking around with this fool jersey on.
3: No, black folks don't never leave their kids no will. 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
5: 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But don't give him a kidney or my bladder to your little child. 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
1: Plus earthquake.
6: But see, I love my son. I put him in private school. He wasn't ready for that. So they called me the other day. Hey, we might have to hold him back a year. I like, well, you gonna give me my money back?
1: And Adele Givens.
7: 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I got a friend named Alexis. Look like a Buick.
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0: Hey, it's D-Train, and I'm talking to my favorite guy down at LBJ, my man Shannon. Shannon's people ready to ride, man. What you got going on down here?
1: 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So if you're looking for a car, it's definitely the time to buy. Like, we're doing everything we can to make sure we keep our momentum going. So whether it's new or whether it's pre-owned, we're the people that you need to come see.
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Let's get the party started. See you at the bar, you was hardly talking. That's when I knew that your heart was scarring. 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This ain't Gucci, this is Prada, darling. 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
4: 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Somebody tell them people Mr. Hem is here.
5: Whoa, whoa, whoa, whoa, whoa.
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0: against the shore, smoking on the back, water splash, I ignore it, no cap, I done toured all the way from the trap, the luxury lap, better I adapt, you can put me any place on the map, cause I'm him, never chase bread, chase the vision, make your word when you see it, be the business, no cap, God, I'm a witness, success feel better, independent, 9-11 at the valley, I done in it, big master P 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Somebody tell them people Mr. Hem is here.
1: Whoa, whoa, whoa, whoa, whoa, whoa.
0: Mr. Hem is here.
1: Whoa, whoa, whoa, whoa, whoa, whoa.
0: Mr. Hem.
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What the business is? 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
0: 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It's 12 o'clock on Saturday. And we know you

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I'm in Houston, V-Live, throwing racks, that's a bet. 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
2: Yeah.
0: You doing to get me on doing it. 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You doing it. You doing it. You doing it. You doing it.
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Say cuz, OT, I found me a plug. 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Keep it 100, no bugs. I'm feeling low with the drugs. Busting it down in the tub. Pay me my money in dubs. Water whipping, looking like a fishing baseball in the kitchen with my arm, my pitcher, rolling on his glisten. I'm a donut kissing. Steady tripping, so I steady gripping. Dirty money on me, got a skeleton.

cut it, cut it. Them bricks is way too high, you need to cut it. Them bricks is way too high, you need to cut it. Cut it. Cut it, cut it, cut it, cut it, cut it, cut it, cut it, cut it, cut it, cut it, cut it, cut it, cut it, cut it, cut it, cut it, cut it, cut it, cut it, cut it, cut it, cut it, cut it, cut it, cut it, cut it, cut it, cut it, cut it, cut it, cut it, cut it, cut it, cut it, cut it, cut it, cut it, cut it, cut it, cut it, cut it, cut it, cut it, cut it, cut it, cut it, cut it, cut it, cut it, cut it, cut it, cut it, cut it, cut it, cut it, cut it, cut it, cut it, cut it, cut it, cut it, cut it, cut it, cut it, cut it, cut it, cut it, cut it, cut it, cut it, cut it, cut it, cut it, cut it, cut it, cut it, cut it, cut it, cut it, cut it, cut it, cut it, cut it, cut it, cut it, cut it, cut it, cut it, cut it, cut it, cut it, cut it, cut it, cut it, cut it, cut it

my friend, for my friend. Know what I'm saying? Outside is back to what it was, you know what I'm saying? Atlanta, I'll tell you about my run, you know what I'm saying? Ask Pluto Bank of 21, you know what I'm saying? I done put up half, what's done is done, you know what I'm saying? Two cars in the back, two in the front, you know what I'm saying? They so down for me.

0: When AZ training, no, I'm talking to my favorite guy down at LBJ, my man Shannon. Shannon's people ready to ride, man. 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

0: because inventory is on the lot that we are trying to move as well. 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
2: The LOL Tour is coming to Raleigh, October 9th in the Raleigh Memorial Auditorium, starring D-Ray Davis.
3: Women love to tell you stuff after you're in love with him. I told you about that. You did not tell me about him. Yes, I did tell you about him. You did not tell me he had sex with that NBA player. I'm walking around with this fool jersey on.
4: LaBelle Crawford. No, black folks don't never leave their kids no will. They just be fighting over the change in his jean pocket. I get daddy work boots.
2: Tom D.C. 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
10: 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And we know you.

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this mug. 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

toes. Look, you in the face, heavy on the backside. 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
2: Women love to tell you stuff after you're in love with them. I told you about that. You did not tell me about him. Yes, I did tell you about him. You did not tell me he had sex with that NBA player. I'm walking around with this fool jersey on.
3: No, black folks don't never leave their kids no will. 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
7: Ring, ring. Who the f*** is that? It's a 9-1-0 number, so you know it's that.

by the way, it's a real. Every bar is a part of the murder wrath. Call Peter, them people chopping a bird in half. Break it further down to whatever's gonna earn the math. Exchange pounds for dollars and never converted cash. 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
4: 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Wait. Hey. Woo!
3: Oh, you feeling sturdy,
4: you feeling sturdy.
3: Shake it.
4: She like the way that I dance. She like the way that I move. She like the way that I rock. She like the way that I woo. And she let it clap for it.
3: She let it clap for it.
4: And she throw it back for it.
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2: 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You don't know it from the start. Me tell them, say I'm dirty, yeah. 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
3: Yes, Naya! Ziggazow. 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
4: You on your Beanie Man stuff?
3: Beanie Man today, you know what I'm saying? Sticks up to the boy Beanie, you know what I mean? For real. I think that was his original sound, right?
4: Yeah.
3: He used to do that. Zaga, zaga, yeah. Zaga.
4: He the first and only one.
3: Yeah, I mean?
4: Doing that. Yeah.
3: Straight like that, man. What you been up to? You ready?
4: Yeah, man. I'm feeling great, man. Feeling great.
3: We've been letting the music rock, but we've been in the building. You know what I mean? Sometimes we just let that music rock and we let y'all catch that vibe. You know what I'm saying? That's what we do sometimes. Especially when our schedules get busy.
4: Yep.
3: You know what I mean? Sometimes we gotta shut up and just let the music play. Yep. But today we feel like talking. So we gonna talk.
4: Let's do it.
3: Alright, there it is.
4: Any news we gotta talk about?
3: Nothing too much going on. You know what I'm saying? Already know Guava Island tonight.
4: Yep.
3: You know what I'm saying? Back in the building.
4: 8 to 12.
3: You know, yeah, big tunes, reggae vibes, Afrobeat vibes. You know what I'm saying? Shout out to all the out of towners that come into the city and enjoy the vibe. You know what I'm saying? Shout out to the newcomers. Shout out to people that was like, yo, I didn't know y'all was doing that. Yeah, if you love reggae music, if you love Afrobeats, we have a good time. Guava Island, good food, good music, always great vibes. Reggie Marcus in the building tonight. Tell them where they can follow you at on the social.
4: Hold on, let me say something about Guava Island too.
3: Bro,
4: make sure
3: that?
4: They know they can step up to the mic and do their karaoke too.
3: No doubt.
4: You know what I mean?
3: It's big tunes and karaoke.
4: That's it.
3: Right, where they can find you at on the
4: social media? I'm at DJ Reggie Marcus on IG, alright?
3: Right, where the splash page at?
4: Let's see, where is it at?
3: Reggae Splash.
4: Reggae Splash and a number one. Reggae
3: there
4: Splash
3: is.
4: One. There we go.
3: There yep. it is. And Reggae Splash it. On Facebook. That's where we at.
4: Yeah.
3: You know what I mean? You can tell we ain't been in here. We've been chilling. You know what I'm saying? Well, we've been working and chilling, so. But we back today.
4: Yep.
3: Ready for the big tunes. Alright, what we doing? How we kicking Ooh. It off today?
4: Wait till I play this first joint. You heard Sean Paul new joint?
3: Sean Paul, yes.
4: Big tune. I'm about to play that right now.
3: Shout out to Sean Paul, you know what I'm saying?
4: So,
3: doing his thing.
4: What I'm gonna do different, I'm gonna start with a new joint, which is a Sean Paul joint.
3: Right.
4: But I'm gonna go into the rhythm where that song came from.
3: Okay.
4: And I'm gonna go through some of those too. So starting off with a brand new joint, and then I'm going into the classics, alright?
3: Alright, that's what it is. 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
6: What do you call the thing them call? 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
1: 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That's how we do, man. I love that set you just played.
2: Yeah, man. I wanted to get into a lot of foundation music to start the show off.
1: I can tell.
2: Yeah.
1: You know what I'm saying? Shout out to all the out-of-towners out there. 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
2: Yep.
1: And you can listen to us worldwide anywhere.
2: That's it.
1: So shout out to Miami, shout out to Florida.
2: Oh, yeah. Definitely.
1: Know what I mean?
2: Definitely.
1: Big ups to that, for real. Where you at tonight, Soundboy?
2: Guava Island tonight, 8 to 12. Y'all come out. Let's have a good time, as we always do.
1: Know what I mean? And don't forget, if you celebrate a birthday, anything like that, you can come celebrate with us tonight. You know what I'm saying? Bring the crew through, sing some karaoke, and enjoy some big tunes.
2: Dope food, dope bartenders. We got it all, man.
1: Know what I mean? Guava Punch. Was Guava Punch?
2: Guava Lemonade.
1: Guava Lemonade.
2: Yeah, that's
1: I'm making up a new drink.
2: Yeah.
1: My bad, Kurt.
2: It's cool, though.
1: Yeah, I mean, my bad, Kurt.
2: It's cool.
1: What we doing on this second set? How we going? How we
2: high
1: going?
2: Energy. Going? All I'm going to say is high energy.
1: High energy set coming
2: high
1: up?
2: High energy, yeah, man.
1: All right, I like that. Tell them where they can follow the Splash page at.
2: 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All right? 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
1: Boom.
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2: When
0: the trigger is a boy, try this thing. 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We run New York,
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1: 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You know what it is. Wind it down. 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You know what I'm saying? 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Yeah. As soon as we splash, y'all, it's over. Know what I mean?
0: Okay, if you say so.
1: Were you not just Reggae Splash Radio?
0: I was DJing. That was it.
1: Reggae Splash. What's the name of the show?
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0: Right.
1: That is. Splash. Right.
0: Well, I wasn't splashing on nobody. Just being clear.
1: You were splashing the music on the radio all over the place. Tell them where you at tonight, Soundboy.
0: Big up Guava Island, man. Don't forget 8 to 12 tonight. We got reggae night and we're doing karaoke in the building.
1: Alright.
0: So get there early, alright?
1: Come through. Bring your crew. We want to see you up in that building tonight. Alright, for real. And don't forget, if you want to celebrate a birthday or if you want to lock in for an occasion, anything you got going on and you want to have that at Big Tunes and Karaoke Night at Guava Island, all you gotta do is hit us up. DM us, man. All right, get at us at Guava Island. You can hit us up on, at Guava Island NC on the IG.
0: Right.
1: 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You know what I'm saying? You can have your birthday thing, do whatever you want to do while you're there.
0: Even if you want to do an event, call us. Holler at us. You know what I mean?
1: We got you. It's just that simple. It's that easy. Tell them where you at on that IG, Soundboy.
0: IG at DJ Reggie Marcus.
1: Now, I mean, and where's the splash page where we be splashing?
0: Reggae Splash number one. Reggae
1: Splash
0: one.
1: That's where we splash at, okay? That's where we splash. You want to see us splashing?
0: Nah,
1: that's the page.
0: No.
1: That's not it? All right. Detroit, holler at your boy Detroit. Detroit 3000 on the gram and the book, TikTok, Snapchat, and the Twitter. I'm out there, Detroit_3000. Drop that friend request in the Detroit-DT3 radio. Don't forget later on tonight, Core DJs in the building, Saturday Night Street Mix, Tony Neal, Q-Ball, you know what it is. And then Sunday, DJ No Limit, you know what it is. We out there. We mixing it up at Mixers.
0: No.
1: It's happening. 1139 Falls Road is where it's all going down at. Make sure you be there, okay? It's going down right there. Mixing it up at Mixers. Doors open up at 2, 5 to 8. I think you back up in there again real soon, too, coming back
0: for another one.
1: You know what I mean?
0: Yeah.
1: So, yeah, be on the lookout. DJ Reggie Marcus back up in the building. You know what I mean? So, it's going down. It's time to get up out of here now and go do what we do. You ready?
0: Yeah, man, definitely.
1: All right, we out of here. Y'all keep it locked. We that station. Hip-hop, R&B Connect, and the best reggae show in the nation, in the land. You know what it is. 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
0: It's power.

0: OBJ, my man Shannon. Shannon's people ready to ride, man. What you got going on down there?
1: Guys, we've got some hot deals on our new vehicles in stock. 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So if you're looking for a car, it's definitely the time to buy. Like, we're doing everything we can to make sure we keep our momentum going. So whether it's new or whether it's pre-owned, we're the people that you need to come see.
0: No doubt, Shannon. Tell them where you're located.
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3: 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Yes, I did tell you about him. You did not tell me he had sex with that NBA player. 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
9: Mr. Neil, hey, this is Lecrae. 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My daddy said 15.
0: Get out that phone, Craig. 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If we get 35, cool, that's good.
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0: 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We doubled our time.
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0: Jay, my man Shannon. Shannon's people ready to ride, man. What you got going on down there?
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5: Yo, he ain't messing with no average chick. 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
2: 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What's up, I'm Bird Fly Ass.
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9: Yeah.
10: Never chase bread, chase the vision. Make your word when you see it, be the business. No cap, God, am a witness. Success feel better, independent. 9-11 at the Valley, Adelinic. Big Master P vibe, no limit. Falling hard on another hemisphere. Somebody tell them people Mr. Hem is here.
11: Whoa. 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

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I make it rain when it's looking sunny. 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
0: That a couple hundred G's.
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0: He a pussycat like Garfield.
1: 21.
0: Make a do a cartwheel. Since Savage Mode, been 6 years.
1: Oh God.
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1: Oh God.
0: Still a hot box, we cartel.
1: 21.
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1: 21.
0: Walk up on that, pull his coattail.
1: 21.
0: Y'all running from the smoke still.
1: 21.
0: Yeah, he'll rap, but he ain't got cheese. Giving our sleep, who wants these? Spending our summer ain't no peace. Y'all chase clout, we low key. 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
1: 21.
0: He need gas, he on E.
1: 21.
0: All that woofin', he too drunk.
1: 21.
0: Got it smashed by the OE.
1: 21, 21.
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0: 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And Chuck Black's birthday bash. 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

0: against the shore. 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
1: Whoa, whoa, whoa, whoa, whoa, whoa.
0: Mr. Hem is here.
1: Whoa, whoa, whoa, whoa, whoa, whoa.
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3: Sneaky link.
2: Yeah. 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
3: We sneaky.
2: Be your sneaky link. 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Be your sneaky link. Girl, I can be your sneaky link. Yeah, I'm your sneaky link.
4: Boy, you just my sneaky link.
2: I am.
4: So don't keep texting me.
2: Damn.
4: I'm not your bitch. Stop checking me. You come last when he next to me. His special bitch, no recipe. Like stop, babe, open sesame. You calling why he's sexing me. I'm such a freak. He fast when I say link. Got him saving his Uber Eats. What's the plan? I say plan B. You can't take me out the streets. I'm fat money, not on my meat.
2: Yeah.
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0: 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Yeah, I'm your sneaky link.
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4: Women love to tell you stuff after you're in love with them. 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You did not tell me about him. Yes, I did tell you about him. You did not tell me he had sex with that NBA player. I'm walking around with this fool jersey on.
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0: 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Yeah.

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I run New York. I run New York. I run New York. I run New York. I run New York. I run New York. I run New York. I run New York. I run New York. I run New York. I run New York. I run New York. I run New York. I run New York. I run New York. I run New York. I run New York. I run New York. I run New York. I run New York. I run New York. I run New York. I run New York. I run New York. I run New York. I run New York. I run New York. I run New York. I run New York. I run New York. I run New York. I run New York. I run New York. I run New York. I run New York. I run New York. I run New York. I run New York. I run New York. I run New York. I run New York. I run New York. I run New York. I run New York. I run New York. I run New York. I run New York. I run New York. I run New York. I run New York. I run New York. I run New York. I run New York. I run New York. I run New York. I run New York. I run New York. I run New York. I run New York. I run New York. I run New York. I run New York. I run New York. I run New York. I run New York. I run New York. I run New York. I run New York. I run New York. I run New York. I run New York. I run New York. I run New

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2: Y'all know his name? 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

0: 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And Chuck Black's birthday band. 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

the nightmares. 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
2: 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Miami. It's all my scammers and my kid money.